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6: And now, the weather.
7: Outside, gloomy skies, a persistent drizzle, and a chilly wind blowing from the west, north, east, and south.
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0: 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Bondi Beach, Sydney, Koalas. Tyler and Chloe from Kiss Breakfast are sending you there. 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

0: 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It's Kiss Breakfast, Tyler West.
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0: 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But there's a catch. You gotta move fast. 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
17: 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Aileen, what's going on?
18: Well, we are talking spiking first up on Kiss this morning as we hear about a new method that's having decent success in trying to stop it from happening. Specially trained dogs are being used to detect drugs that are often being used. At the moment, six of them are working on nights out in Buckinghamshire. But handler Gemma told Kiss they are getting a lot of interest from other forces too.
19: We've had requests to go up to different areas in the country to kind of run operations with our dogs. I think people are taking notice of the dogs and their capabilities and the success that we're having, and I do think that it won't be long before other forces follow suit.
18: It's a big day for the Prime Minister today. He's making a big speech where he'll be telling us all about his plans. It's Andy Burnham's first party conference speech as leader. We're expecting to hear about his ideas to tackle youth unemployment. He's claimed spending too much time on screens for things like gaming and social media could be as damaging for young people as poverty is. In one of the biggest studies of its kind, researchers have found it's linked to worse grades and higher rates of anxiety and depression. And England boss Thomas Tuchel's admitting they are under a bit of pressure to bounce back from their defeat to world champion Spain at the weekend. They're going for their first points in the Nations League, taking on the Czech Republic in Prague tonight. Keep up to date with everything Kiss. Just find us on socials. I'm Aileen O'Sullivan.
17: Hey, welcome to the second gap of the week. 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
20: Which means it's a Tuesday, not so blues day.
17: No, not been here. Okay, the Chainsmokers is about to touch down. First, it's Tame Impala and Jenny. Hey!

0: The Chainsmokers and Halsey closer playing on Kiss Breakfast, 2 minutes past six on your Tuesday morning. Welcome to Kiss Breakfast. It's Tyler West and Chloe Burrows with you.
1: Good morning. Shout out to Eddie in Bristol. He says, morning, guys. It's a Tuesday, not so blues day for me because I'm getting my first tattoo today.
0: Turn it up, baby.
1: Welcome to the party.
0: Go on, man. How many tattoos you got now?
1: I've got a sleeve and a back piece.
0: Oh, shut up.
1: I have.
0: Whatever, bro.
1: One there.
0: Right, just like Eddie, you can come and say hello on the WhatsApp this morning. Check it, all right? 03448 112233. Here's Olivia Dean. This is Man I Need.

0: It's Kalani playing on Kiss Breakfast, 7 minutes past six. You're with Tyler West and Chloe Burrows. This is where you can win a holiday to Australia on Friday, thanks to Channel 4. That's happening. But happy Tuesday, not so blues day. Right? I'm still laughing because last night, so obviously I've started this new job for Strictly Come Dancing. Last night was on It Takes Two on BBC Two, and it was live, right? And it was my first time working with Kaz Kearney, right? Footballing legend, she's amazing. But every 3 seconds, when the camera went on her, she kept going to me, "Is this live?" Is this live? Is this live? I thought I'm going to do that today to you, Chloe. I'm just going to be like, "Are we live? Are we live?"
1: And you're asking the wrong person because I don't know if we are or we're not. I have no clue.
0: How are you feeling this morning?
1: Still really quite ill, but it's a Tuesday, not so bluesy, because it's thrashing day for the Book Talk girlies. Rebecca Yarros's fourth book in the Fourth Wing series is out today. Mine's due to arrive later. I'm very excited.
0: I'm so glad you just explained what that was, because I was about to say, do you need some cream?
2: Oh.
1: It's not thrashing day. Okay. Thrashing day.
0: Alright. Thrashing day. It's new to me.
1: Thrashing.
0: It's new to me.
1: Yeah, it means when you bond with the dragon, obviously.
0: Obviously when you bond with a dragon, because we all bond with a dragon.
1: It's fine.
0: John Z, good morning.
3: Morning.
0: You alright?
3: I'm good. I'm quite enjoying, so like, not to get too techie, but the thing that we sit around to do the radio show,
0: the desk
3: is what it's called, is broken. Normally it goes up and down, so we'd stand up to do this, right? Yeah. It's broken, so we're all sat down, but I'm quite enjoying it.
1: It's really relaxed. Nice.
0: So you actually all prefer sitting down?
1: Yes, you've known that.
2: We always like sitting.
0: Hey, I stand
2: sitting.
0: Like splitting my legs half and half,
3: so like that I can.
2: No one's making you do that.
0: No, I want to do that, but it's fine. If I knew that you were like sitting down, I would have just brought the desk down, but it's fine. Communication's key. Parks, welcome back.
4: Thank you.
0: Parks, welcome back. Come on.
4: Thanks.
0: Good to see your face.
4: Thanks so much. Yeah, I had a lovely week away on Holly Bob's and now I'm back. And I had an extra little day off yesterday and I spent the afternoon planning a nice big dinner because my friend was coming over and I have not cooked a meal in months, maybe years.
0: Yeah.
4: Genuinely, like an actual meal, because I'm very lucky to have a boyfriend who does it with me. I cooked this delicious, delicious meal last night. I used to have an Instagram account dedicated to my cooking. Should
0: no
4: I bring
0: way.
4: It back?
0: Bring it back, man.
4: It was called JP Cooks, so look out for it.
0: Now you can call it Pots and Pans.
4: Yeah.
2: Nah. Wait, that's so good.
0: Very good. Very good this morning. Astrido, would you subscribe to that?
5: I would so subscribe to Pots and Pans, and just my update for today is I just painted my nails last night.
0: Nice.
1: Lovely.
5: Yeah.
0: She's gone for a red, for anybody wondering. Very good. Very good. Listen, £700,000 is up for grabs on Make Me a Winner. It's a life-changing amount of money. We're going to tell you everything you need to know after this from Zara Larsson. This is Midnight Sun. Good morning.

0: Chloe Burrows for your Tuesday Nassau Blues Day morning. That's Major Lazer Nylon Fuse ODG will light it up. Shout out to Lucy in Newcastle this morning. It says, morning guys, me and my boyfriend are up early driving to the airport to go to Spain for our 2-year anniversary.
1: Oh, lovely. Is lovely. This week you could win £700,000 on Make Me a Winner.
0: Lovely.
1: You could wake up on a random Tuesday like today, look out the window, see grey skies, loads of traffic, think, nah, pack a bag, go to the airport and be somewhere sunny by dinner. You want to do all that, you need to enter now.
0: That's proper spontaneous as well. That'd be
1: quite
0: nice.
1: I'd like to see that actually.
0: That cash would cover it, okay? 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
0: Right, in London, there's a good service in all tube lines this morning. There's also long delays on the M25. That's anti-clockwise from Junction 29 to Junction 28. In Suffolk, the A14 eastbound is closed from Junction 43 to Junction 50. And in Wiltshire, the A345 is shut from the High Street to Hackthorn Road. It showers with highs of 25 in London today and cloudy with highs of 20 in Leeds.
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0: was a Milky and More grab just the way you are on Kiss Breakfast, 6:24 on your Tuesday, not so blues day.
1: This is Kiss Breakfast, where you can win a holiday to Australia on Friday. 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
0: Come on, man. Making dreams become a reality.
1: Wow.
0: We do say it's Tuesday, not so blues day, because Tuesday's notoriously the hardest get up of the week, all right? You're just like, you're far enough from the weekend, you just can't really be bothered. But there are so many reasons as to why it doesn't need to be blue, right? You can do some things in your day, like, for example,

0: loads of meetings being cancelled. I've just put a meeting in my calendar for today with myself, and that's it.
1: Just to take it out.
0: I've got a massive break in the middle of my day today. I'm well excited for it, bro. Johnsy, what are you doing to make Tuesday not a blues day?
1: So mine is that I am receiving a new pair of trainers.
0: Oh,
1: so
0: nice. Fresh kicks.
1: Well, not quite fresh. I've had my eye on them. I'm vinted for a while. But you know, like, you're like, I'm not paying that. So I've just been waiting. He offered me a little bit less, and then I went under again, and he accepted.
2: Nice.
1: So I'm feeling like pretty good. Yeah, I'm feeling like a businessman.
0: I thought about this on the weekend. Do you not find it weird that we don't clean the inside of our trainers? Or is it just me? Do you know what I mean? Like, if they're fresh on the outside, it's like, oh, it looks clean.
1: It's almost like smell alright.
0: It's very fine. Potts, what's your Tuesday not so blues day looking like?
3: This is more of an idea, a concept that came to me in a dream last night. I thought I had a dream that we all played a game where we had to find targets in all the studios, in the radio studios, and we were like chasing each other and having to like find it and move it to a different place.
1: That's fun. We should
3: could we all do that?
0: Go, man.
3: Okay.
0: I'm down.
3: I have to explain it to you. It's quite visual, but
4: Trino,
0: how about you?
4: Oh, Tuesday's not blue for me because I have a new dog where we've had for like 4 months now.
0: Yeah.
4: But we were really strict at first with not letting her like upstairs or in our rooms or like on the bed. That's passed now.
0: Yeah.
4: But so she like comes in the morning and like gives me cuddles, which is quite cute.
2: I love
4: so
2: that.
4: It is nice, like cuddling a dog. So yeah, I get to have that.
0: I'm one of those people, I won't let a dog like get on the bed or feed them food or things like that, but give me 24
2: don't
0: hours.
2: Feed a dog.
0: Give me 24 hours with them. Jesus Christ, they're my best mate. They're in the bed. They can stay in the bed. I'll stay on the sofa. I don't care about it. All right, 03448 112233 on the WhatsApp this morning. Come and check in. Why is your Tuesday not so blue? All right, don't worry if you ain't had your morning coffee. Silver bumpers here now. It's on tonight.

0: Oh, get me on a stag do right now. And anytime
1: I
0: hear that tune.
1: I miss stag
0: do. Anytime I hear that tune, it gets me gas. Gunner and Burner Boy this morning. You're with Tyler West and Chloe Burrows on your Tuesday Not So Blues Day. Should we have a little Tuesday shower, everyone? Yeah? Should we do that?
2: Oh,
0: yeah.
2: Ah.
0: Felt good. Boy, I've switched it on now. This is where you bring forward your shower thought. Okay, what's the first thing that came into your mind when you jumped in the shower this morning? Could be something random. It could be something funny that was said in your group chat. Something idiotic. It could be anything. 03-448-112233 on WhatsApp. Drop us a message or a voice note this morning. My shower fall is actually, so the cab driver, I actually cancelled on the first one that accepted me this morning because I looked at his picture and I thought, you don't look like a fast driver. So it's a bit savage. No, it's a bit savage, but it made me think if I was actually a taxi driver and I had to pick a display picture, I'd take a picture of me like in the driver's seat looking like I'm on Fast and Furious, like I'm about to win a race. And then you're
1: terrifying.
0: More likely to accept. No, it's true though. I looked at my man, Samson, and I thought, bro, you're gonna get me there tomorrow. I'm not gonna accept. No, don't be sad upon him. He was also 12 minutes away. There was one quicker. I know that.
1: Right, there we go.
0: What's your shower for, Chloe?
1: Mine is, I don't know if I mentioned, I'm feeling really under the weather and I just miss a time where I could breathe through my nose.
0: I've got some Ulbasol. If you want some.
1: Should we be sharing all the soil?
0: I don't know.
1: Did you know that your nose, you only ever breathe through one nostril, really, and then it swaps every couple hours?
0: Yeah.
1: Have we said this before?
0: No, it's just a good fact.
1: It's just a fact that everyone knows.
0: Good fact.
1: Yeah.
0: Potts, what's yours?
3: This is super random, but did you know that if you replaced the letter W with the letter T in the words what, where, when, you get the answers?
0: What then? Yeah.
1: Who and what and where?
0: Who and what where?
1: How do we get
0: right there? Like no. Who and what and where? Who and what and where? Like where? How do we get right there? Anyway. That was a great shower thought because that erupted.
1: Yes.
0: Right there. That triggered something else. Very good. Very good. Sharina, do you have one this morning?
2: Oh, you've caught me off guard. I didn't know.
0: No, don't worry, Dan. It's all right. You can just be in the shower just to be here.
4: Yeah? Sometimes you just have to have a shower.
1: Yeah.
0: Exactly
2: just
0: that.
2: Just having a shower.
0: What is your shower thought this morning, though, right? Can you come through and blow our minds here on Kiss Breakfast? 03-448-112233. Jump on the WhatsApp. Drop us a message or a voice note over there. If you were forced to get up early this morning and you're struggling, Katie B and Jack Jones going to save that next.
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2: Cheers.
0: There's also long delays on the M25. That's anti-clockwise from Junction 29 to Junction 28. In Suffolk, the A14 eastbound is closed from Junction 43 to Junction 50. And over in Wiltshire, the A345 is shut from High Street to Hackthorn Road. There's showers with highs of 25 in London today. And the same with highs of 21 in Brum.
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0: Ian and Ian Dior's Mood on Kiss Breakfast 6:46. You're hanging out with Tyler West and Chloe Burrows in the shower.
1: Come on.
0: This is where you come through and share your shower thought with us on Kiss Breakfast. It could be absolutely anything, all right? The first thing that popped into your mind when you jumped in the shower, 03448 112233 on WhatsApp if you want to share yours.
2: Today's shower thought, we've got a voice note from Kai in Sutton.
3: Who cuts the barber's hair? Who fixes the roofer's roof? And who fixes the mechanic's car? Good both of you, aren't it?
2: Right at the beginning. Cool.
0: Boy,
2: have I got a shower for
0: Kai. He's like, wait till you hear this one.
2: Who cuts the barber's hair? Probably his mate.
0: My barber, Corey, cuts his own hair, first of all.
2: Oh.
0: So that's doable. And I'm pretty sure a roofer would do his own roof.
2: And then the other one fixes the mechanic's car.
0: You wouldn't go get another mechanic to go fix your car, would you? You'd do it yourself. Cheers, Kai.
2: In this life, it's good to have like a roofer, mechanic, plumber.
0: For sure. And if there was an apocalypse. If there was an apocalypse, you need them people as well.
2: You need all of them.
0: You need a fresh trim, if you're not a trader yourself. Yeah. And if you don't want to hire anybody to do it, learn it yourself.
2: Yes.
0: That's it. Grafters. Come on, there's your motivation. Nice one, Kai. You can tell he's from Sutton. All right,
2: that's where I was from.
0: Oh, South
2: really?
0: London. Yeah, you can tell.
2: Okay.
0: We weren't used to shower thoughts. 03448 112233 on the WhatsApp this morning. Katie B and Jack shows for you now. It's last day of summer.

0: It's Tyler West and Chloe Burrows hanging out with you on Kiss Breakfast. Just thinking about Kai's voice note. The shower thought, talking about who does the roofer's roof, who does the mechanic's mechanic thing. Who does the radio presenter's radio presenter?
1: I'm so lost. These Saturn people.
0: Hey, listen, we're a different kind of breed, all right? We are. It's just coming up to 7 a.m. Do you need some life back into your morning, all right? 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
0: It's Kiss Breakfast. Aileen, what's going on?
17: Well, we're hearing on Kiss about a new weapon that's being used in the fight against spiking.
18: Just on a normal Saturday, Friday night, expect to see it. I think that it's important to know that we're out there.
17: Specially trained police dogs are being taught to detect drugs that are often used for the offence. They're being used in Buckinghamshire at the moment, but we're told their success has drawn a lot of interest from other forces around the country. Handler Gemma's got a warning for anyone with bad intentions.
18: We're not going to be predictable in the way that we operate the dogs. They're not going to be getting away with what they might hope to have got away with in the first place.
17: Next, in youth unemployment is going to be high on the agenda when the Prime Minister takes to the stand for a big speech later. He's speaking at the Labour Party's yearly get-together and will promise to end politics as usual. Too much time gaming and scrolling could be as damaging for young people as living in poverty. Researchers reckon too much screen time is linked to higher rates of things like anxiety and depression and worse grades. And Northern Ireland remain unbeaten in the Nations League. Their match at Windsor Park against Hungary finished in a goalless draw. England are taking on the Czech Republic in Prague tonight. Keep up to date with everything Kiss. Just find us on socials. I'm Aileen O'Sullivan.

0: She's just got one of those unattainable voices. Anytime you try to sing the song, you're never in tune with her, are you?
1: No.
0: So good. Ariana Grande, it's No Tears Left to Cry. It's just gone 7 a.m. on Tuesday the 29th of September. Welcome to Kiss Breakfast with Tyler West and Chloe Burrows.
1: Hello. We've got a text from Mia in Cardiff. Says, hi, guys. The Traitors coming back this week is making Tuesdays not so blue for me. 2 days to go.
0: It is mad that you can do a countdown for a show, isn't it? And it just brings you so much joy.
1: TV is bit of the air.
0: That's what I like to think that everybody that listens to Kiss does. When it gets to the weekend, for us, they're like, oh, Chloe and Tyler are back on Monday. It's like that. It's like,
1: probably.
0: Come and say hello on the WhatsApp this morning, all right? Just whip your phone out, 03448 112233. There's been the maddest revelation from a private investigator we're going to get into after this.

0: 6 minutes past seven on your Tuesday, Natso Blues Day. You got Kiss Breakfast with Tyler West and Chloe Burrows. That was Kygo and Ava Max, whatever. Now, have you ever been cheated on? That's a question. Chloe?
1: Me?
0: I have. I absolutely have. Somebody's cheated on me. Somebody's cheated on me.
1: Probably.
0: If the answer is yes, what did they do for work?
1: Good question, because a list of the professions most likely to cheat has just been released by private investigator.
0: This is bad. I could have predicted these top three.
1: Really?
0: 100. No, right. Not number two. Not never number two.
1: Okay,
0: that's wild.
1: In at number three. It's flight attendant.
0: Absolutely. Absolutely. Mile High Club, ma'am.
1: Come on. Yeah, okay, see what you're thinking.
0: And also, what you see that moment where, even look, when you're sat there at the gate, yeah, waiting for your flight, and then you all of a sudden you see the captain walk through. Bro, I even want a bit of that, man. He's a bad man.
1: Are you joking? Have you ever been on a Ryanair flight?
0: Okay, like, baby.
1: You can't even kiss on that.
2: Yeah. Can you imagine the pilot, lad? Like, now we are about to conduct our affair.
1: Yeah.
2: We get an attitude on.
1: God.
2: 2 feet above.
0: Very good.
1: And then number two is call centre workers.
0: That's a rogue one.
1: We're just assuming they're cheating at work, are we?
0: Oh, but they got the gift of the gab. They might be flirting on the phone. If you consider that cheating, flirting on the phone, trying to get a sale through call centre. Do you know what I mean?
1: And then in at number one is medical professionals.
0: 100%.
1: I just can't see them being bothered after such a long day.
0: It's in some people's fantasies, though, isn't it? Like sexy nurses, sexy doctors.
1: Hey, you can do anything if you're on the front line. I'm not judging.
0: Yeah. You get a pass,
1: all
0: right?
1: That's okay.
0: So, listen, I think we should do our own experiment this morning,
1: Yeah.
0: I mean, we should run it. Like, so if you've actually ever been cheated on, first of all, sorry for that. Secondly, what did they do for a living? What's up, us? Yeah? Not their name. I don't need their name. I don't need the backstory. We just need their job, all right? 03-448-112233 is the WhatsApp number. Drop us a little message or a voice note over there.
1: Yeah, what did your cheater do for a living? 03-448-112233. Just give us a little hand with this experiment.
0: Yeah. And then we'll play you this one from Ray. Where is my husband? Probably sleeping with the flight attendant.

0: Riri, ponder replay exactly how your Tuesday morning should be sounding. You were Tyler West and Chloe Burrows. Right, we're asking you, what did your cheater do as a job? Yeah, 03448 112233 on the WhatsApp. Come through this morning. Shout out to Claire, who says, I dated a guy for about 3 months. He was supposed to be at mine over a weekend. He gaslighted me for 2 days. Found out he was with his ex. Oh. He was a scaffolder. Scaffolder.
1: Sorry about that.
0: Yeah. That's not great.
1: Yeah, I feel bad. This week you could win £700,000 on Make Me a Winner. Imagine your mate sends a message, puff, in the group chat, and instead of calculating how much you've got left until Friday, you're already on the way and getting the first round of champagne. You want to do that next week, okay, guys? Enter right now.
0: Yeah, text the word WIN to 64100 to get yourself in a draw. 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
0: Right, we're going to be hearing some more of these cheating professions in a minute. 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
0: In London, there's severe delays on the District Line this morning. There's also long delays on, and one lane closed on the M1 southbound between Junction 9 and Junction 8. In Worcestershire, there is stationary traffic on the M5 southbound from Junction 5 to Junction 6. And also in the West Midlands, queues on the M6 southbound from Junction 10 to Junction 9. It showers and highs of 25 in London. Highs of 22 in Norwich.
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0: Tyler with Chanel. You were Tyler West and Chloe Burrows for your Tuesday morning, right? You're listening to Kiss, where you can win a holiday to Australia on Friday. That's
1: exciting.
0: Happening.
1: Exciting. In the meantime, though, a private investigator has released a list of the professions most likely to cheat.
0: Yes.
1: So we've decided to do our own investigation.
0: Because obviously, just because they've done an investigation, so then we thought we'll just double down on it.
1: Yeah.
0: See if it's
1: and
0: real.
1: And then tomorrow we'll see what else they've got up to, I guess. Why not? So we asked you what your cheater did for a living on the phone lines. We've got Millie and Reading.
0: Morning, Millie!
2: Good morning!
1: Hi, Mills. I hate to ask, but what did your cheater do for a living?
2: Policeman.
1: No way. No!
0: Do you know what?
2: Yeah.
0: That's one of those ones. Was it like what, high up? Was it detective, sergeant? Was it?
2: No. No, he was just like a
0: transport
2: regular
0: police. Yeah. Okay.
1: But you go around on a bike.
0: Do you know what I mean?
2: But it was his sergeant.
0: Yeah, I think. Oh, wait, he was sleeping with the sergeant. Oh my God.
1: Dear. They're meant to uphold the law and have like the best moral compasses.
0: Handcuffs and everything.
1: Something
0: that is
1: a ride.
0: Like,
1: oh, Mills, I'm so sorry.
0: Ridiculous. Nobody is above the law. Right? I feel passionate about that one. Millie, I tell you what, you dodged a bullet there.
1: Yeah.
0: Dodged a bullet there. Yeah, they'll get what's coming
1: sorry,
0: to them.
1: Sorry, Mills.
0: But thank you so much for sharing it for our investigation this morning. Thank you very much, Millie.
1: Police
0: all right.
1: Sergeant.
0: Yeah, we've got police sergeant. We've
1: next
0: got another tick
1: up
0: next to that.
1: On the phone, we've got Lucy in Colchester.
0: Morning, Lucy.
3: Morning, guys.
1: Hi,
0: morning.
1: Lucy. Right, let us know, what did your cheater do for a job?
3: So, my cheating baby dad was a HGV lorry driver.
0: Oh, my days. Heavy goods vehicle driver, right? There's no good in that, let me tell you. There's no good in that. That is ridiculous.

0: the plot thickens.
1: Oh, God.
0: I mean...
1: That's not on our list either.
0: That wasn't actually... that wasn't was one on our list. It actually was.
2: You need to put that at the top.
1: All right, we'll put it at the top just for you, Lucy.
0: That's
2: thank
1: up.
2: You.
1: Oh, honestly, what's going on?
0: It's ridiculous, Lucy, but thank you so much
2: thank
0: for sharing
2: Lucy.
0: It for our investigation.
2: Thank you.
0: We appreciate you, girl. Thank you so much. I feel so... Do you know what? It's horrible. It's actually horrible.
1: Yeah. But only can happen to anyone.
0: The only silver lining of that, dodge a bullet. That's what I always say. You're just like, you're better off now.
1: Just go for someone without a job then.
0: Yeah. Yeah. It's basically
1: why
0: that.
1: Not?
0: There's the solution.
1: That's our conclusion.
0: Right. Fresh music from Adele for you now. One of Chloe's favourites. This is Nicole Kidman.

0: The Weeknd and Playboi Carti with Timeless on Kiss Breakfast, 7:34 on your Tuesday morning. You're with Tyler West and Chloe Burrows, and it is time for the Crash Out Countdown.
1: Oh, yeah.
0: This is needed today, let me tell you. Right, when I was in the coffee shop yesterday, five students in front of me, each taking individual orders, yeah, place it on one order, big man. It took about half hour. Astrido backed me, that was long, innit?
2: I was there, it was long.
0: That's a little mini crash out for you right there.
1: Oh, I thought it was going to be more passion, more energy, more passion.
0: I've already ranted about it like three times,
1: okay.
0: So I can't.
1: Perfect. Good
0: okay,
1: start.
0: But this is where you have 30 seconds to rant about absolutely anything in the world. There might have been somebody that had annoyed you this morning. It might be something playing on your mind. This is where you let out all of your anger and frustration, okay? 03448 112233. Just message us on WhatsApp right now.
1: Maybe you waited in your house all day yesterday for a parcel for the delivery man to not even knock on your door.
0: Snake.
1: And you knew you were there. Maybe all of your mates have only gone and got booked Ibiza closings and you can't get the time off.
0: It's raining out there at a minute.
1: Is it?
0: Yeah, it's raining.
1: Or maybe your silly little boyfriend overslept his 5 a.m. alarm this morning, but it still woke you up. All of them relate to me.
0: Yeah. Right, literally, well, anything that you want to crash out about this morning, yeah? Now is your time, all right, on Kiss Breakfast. 03-448-112233 on WhatsApp. Drop us a little message or a voice note. It honestly makes you feel so much better sharing it with the room, okay? So come and do the crash out. 03-448-112233 on WhatsApp. We got Shana Paul to help us out next.
3: 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Yeah. 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
0: In London, there's severe delays on the District Line this morning. There's also queues on the M1 northbound between Junction 8 and Junction 9. In Worcestershire, there's stationary traffic on the M5 southbound from Junction 5 to Junction 6. And in West Yorkshire, there's traffic on the M62 westbound from Junction 29 to Junction 28. It showers with highs of 25 in London today and cloudy with highs of 23 in Bristol.
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0: Let's give it up to me on Kids Breakfast. You're with Tyler West and Chloe Burrows. Happy Tuesday morning. It's 7:46 and...
1: you can win a holiday to Australia on Friday, which we're going to tell you more about after 8.
0: It is time for the Crush Out Countdown.
1: Oh my God.
0: It's about to go off. It is about to go off. This is where you have 30 seconds to rant about absolutely anything in the world. You get it off your chest.
1: Stepping up to the plate this morning, we've got Curtay in Bromley.
0: Morning, Curtay!
2: Yo, good morning, beautiful souls.
1: Yo.
0: Hey, this is it. This is it. Welcome. Step up to the plate, right?
1: Are you ready to crash out?
2: Yes.
1: Okay, go.
0: Okay,
1: stand.
0: Great.
1: Ready?
0: Well, Curtay, your time starts now.
2: Okay, there's nothing worse than when you set your alarm at 6:45 and you wake up 5 minutes before.
1: Yeah.
2: But you don't just wake up, you wake up, you need to go a wee. You can't turn around, you're dying to sleep, that wee bit of sleep, and you can't get it. It is so bad, and it's happening day after day.
1: Day after day.
2: Yes, it's very frustrating.
1: Every day and every night, we are unslept in this life.
0: I just want sleep. And then every time I wake up early, I need a wee.
2: You're comfortable.
1: I know.
0: I just want to get comfortable.
1: What is that about?
0: Can I say, day after day, what's happening? Yeah, what's going on with your sleep pattern now?
2: I think once it started, it just keeps going on now. So alarm 6:45 and something in my mind triggers me. Yeah. 6:40, I look at the time and it's like, oh my God, I've got to wake up now.
1: Oh no,
0: Curtay. An extra 5 minutes would just give you, it would make life complete, to be fair, wouldn't it? It really would.
2: Curtay, it's the sweetest part of sleep as well.
1: I know, it really is.
0: The last bit, the sweetest bit.
1: Sorry.
0: Hey, honestly, I feel like that a lot of people can relate to that. Thank you so much for sharing that joint bit of trauma for us this morning, all right? Thank you very much, Curtay. That is it. If you want to crash out on Kiss Breakfast, just like Curtay just done, then listen, hit us up on the WhatsApp right now, 03448 112233. It could literally be about anything. You could rant about your work colleague if you wanted to, rant about the fact that you had to get up early. 03448 112233.

0: Curto was proper stressed about his sleep, wasn't he?
1: He just
0: was proper
1: inspired stressed. Me as well, because I'm tired. Yeah.
0: Right, you can win a holiday to Australia on Kiss Breakfast on Friday. That is all thanks to Channel 4. So we've hidden some clues in episodes of Hollyoaks, and the first one went out last night. So we're going to be asking you if you saw it after 8 and get on a banger from Shakira and Burna Boy.
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10: You know what you're getting with a wedding? 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Awkward best man speech. The plus one?
11: Hello.
10: People dancing in a circle. Ruined rental suit. Sometimes in life you just know what you're getting, like a luxury bed and a great night's sleep. 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
0: Kiss Breakfast. Aileen, what's the latest?
12: Well, we are talking spiking first up on Kiss this morning, as we're hearing about a new method that's having decent success in trying to stop it happening. Specially trained spiking dogs are being used to detect drugs that are being used by offenders. At the moment, 6 of them are working on nights out in Buckinghamshire. Dan Honey is one of their handlers.
13: We've had loads of operational success. The dogs have been hitting the most commonly used drugs in spiking offences, but a number of good fines that have led to arrests, that have led to house searches, vehicles, etc.
12: It's a big day for the Prime Minister today. He's making a big speech where he'll be telling us all about his plans. Ideas to try and tackle youth unemployment are expected to be higher on his agenda at the Labour Party conference. He's claimed spending too much time on screens for things like gaming and social media could be as damaging for young people as poverty is. In one of the biggest studies of its kind, researchers have found it's linked to worse grades and higher rates of anxiety and depression. And England boss Thomas Tuchel's admitting they are under a bit of pressure to bounce back from their defeat to world champion Spain at the weekend. They're going for their first points in the Nations League when they take on the Czech Republic in Prague tonight. Keep up to date with everything, Kiss. Just find us on socials. I'm Aileen O'Sullivan.
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9: Kiss Breakfast with Tyler West and Chloe Burrows. Yeah.
0: Welcome to Kiss Breakfast!
1: It's a Tuesday, not so blues day, because we're here.
0: Yeah, we got you back this morning. David Guetta, Neo and Akon's about to touch down. First, it's Shakira and Burna Boy. It's Dido.

0: exactly how your Tuesday morning should be sounding. It's just after 8 a.m. You're with Tyler West and Chloe Burrows on Kiss Breakfast. Good morning.
1: Good morning. Shout out to Ruby in Northamptonshire. Says Tuesday is feeling not so blue because my lovely mum has surprised me with a breakfast and flowers for my birthday.
0: Hey, mum of the year.
1: Happy birthday, Ruby.
0: Happy birthday. Right, you can say hello on the WhatsApp this morning. 03448 112233. We're actually going to tell you how you can win a holiday to Australia thanks to Channel 4 soon. And we're finding out more of the professions most likely to cheat next. Maddest little... Whichever the private investigator is that done that research knew what they were onto, because it has erupted, all right? We're going to do that after this from Ariana Grande. It's Hate That Made You Love Me.

0: Marseille with No Broke Boys on Kiss Breakfast. You're with Tyler West and Chloe Burrows this morning. Now, we have been talking about the professions that are most likely to cheat. Yeah, this private investigator did a little job and we thought, oh, we're going to double down on this, right? So we're asking you what your cheater did for a living, right? We've had some big winners so far. Police officers and HGV drivers.
1: Mm-mm. So many police officers, by the way.
0: Yeah.
1: So many. Just to make everyone aware. We also got a voice note from Isabella here.
2: I was with an insurance broker for 9 years. Mm. We went on a little break. I stayed at my mum's house whilst he was cheating on me with half the town. In our home, in our bed, I was completely unaware. We got back together. He took me out for dinner and I was taken aside by three girls whilst we were out, telling me that they had been at the house and they had slept with him. Yeah, safe, so I'm not with him anymore. Left him straight away. I'm now in a very happy relationship with a bricklayer.
1: Good for you.
0: Great.
1: Tradies.
0: Bricklayer, mate. Bricklayer. Just get the job done.
1: You're good.
0: That is outrageous behaviour. The fact that you even got back to get, the fact you went out for dinner and then had to get pulled aside.
1: I just throw up on the floor.
0: Before you've even had the tiramisu. That is mad.
1: Everywhere.
0: That's insane.
1: We've also got Amelia and Wigan on the phone.
0: Amelia!
3: Hello.
1: Hi, Amelia.
0: Good morning. Right, before we get in, just a little warning for any little ears listening in.
1: Right, let us know what...

0: day, well, he was started going out like 6 days a week, and he was saying like he has to for his job.
1: Oh, liar.
0: And then one day he just broke up with me out of nowhere. And then when I was packing my stuff up, there was hand delivered, it said hand delivered, Viagra, loads of it. And I said, well, like, what's this for? He said, well, it's for when I'm going out, it needs to still work. But he hadn't had sex with me for about a month.
1: Oh my days! Yeah.
2: I'm speechless. Speechless.
1: In a finance,
2: well, you know,
1: bro.
2: Thank God you caught him.
1: He's
2: thank
1: a finance
2: God.
1: Waste man, bro. What is that? What is that behaviour?
0: Yeah, I caught him after he dumped me.
1: Yeah, exactly. All right, look, he's
2: only
1: got
2: one way to get your lick back. Who's his best mate?
1: Yeah. Hey, Amelia, big up to you, and you dodged it there. All right, you absolutely dodged it. Thank you so much for listening
0: all
1: to Kiss Breakfast,
0: you.
1: Amelia. Take care. That is mental. I don't know. Where do we go from there?
2: Well, you can win £700,000 on Friday. We're going to tell you exactly how to do that, how to enter.

0: Kylo and Crazy Cousins. Let's Do Your Mind booting off for your Tuesday morning, 8:14. You got Tyler West and Clive Iris with you on Kiss Breakfast. We were talking about professions that are big cheaters. Madge's message saying, I truly do believe that radio presenters are big cheaters. Mate, we don't have time for that. Nobody has time for that. Face for radio and all that. It's just not it.
1: This week, you could win £700,000 on Make Me a Winner. 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Do you have loads of FOMO? Yeah. Until suddenly you don't have FOMO because you've got 700 bags in your bank.
0: And then you're there.
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0: Right, we've hidden some clues in some episodes of Hollyoaks. If you find them, you can win a holiday to Australia, all thanks to Channel 4. We're going to talk about that. First clue that went out last night after this.
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0: In London, there's severe delays on the district line between Upminster and Barking this morning. There's queues on the M1 southbound. That's between Junction 9 and Junction 8. In Worcestershire, there is stationary traffic on the M5 southbound between Junction 5 and Junction 6. And in the West Midlands, queues on the M6 southbound from Junction 10 to Junction 9. There's showers with highs of 25 in London. It's cloudy with highs of 16 in Newcastle.
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0: Them sweet sounds of Justin Bieber for your Tuesday morning. It's Daisy's On Kiss Breakfast, 8:25. You're with Tyler West and Chloe Burrows. Now we've got to pause that party for a second because we've got to do this.
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2: We're very excited because all through September, we've been playing a huge game of Prize and Seek on Kiss Breakfast, where you can win a holiday to Australia. Ooh. This Friday, all thanks to Channel 4. But first, you need to find the clues we've hidden in episodes of Hollyoaks that are related to Kiss Breakfast, of course.
0: Yeah, so the first clue was actually in Hollyoaks last night. Yeah. If you saw it and you want to win, then send us a WhatsApp right now to 03448 112233. What was the Kiss Breakfast clue in Hollyoaks last night? All right, the game has begun. 03448 112233 on the WhatsApp. You literally have until 8:29 to enter. If we call you and you get it right, you could be one step closer to winning that trip to Australia on Friday. All right? Need you to tell us why you want to win this trip as well. So make sure you've got a good reason.

0: The Kiss Breakfast Clue in Hollyoaks last night. WhatsApp us right now on 03-448-112-233. We're going to be talking to one of you very soon.
1: It's exciting. All right, first, let's go this way with Drizzy Drake for you now. This is Janice. Good morning.

to chill. Damn. They tryna cover it up like a quilt. Rari go skirt on a boy like a kilt. Kept it 100 on paper like Will. Tricking it off on a paying a bill. That's just how I do the sauce and the spill. These

0: beautiful. 8:35 on your Tuesday morning. Sabrina Carpenter has Please, Please, Please on Kiss Breakfast. You're with Tyler West and Chloe Burrows.
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2: Right, lines have now closed for today's round of Prize and Seek.
0: Oh, we're in. All right, we asked you to find the clue that we hid in Hollyoaks last night to have a chance at winning a holiday to Australia thanks to our mates at Channel 4.
2: We got a text from Laura that says, I spotted Chloe walking near the pub in Hollyoaks at 1:46 during Monday's episode. Laura, that's a lie. I watched it back. That is not right. Not me. What do you mean?
0: It's nothing like you.
2: They're not even like us. Wally
0: Oaks, I don't
2: think they're extra.
0: They're just walking by us in the background.
2: It's not even my hair. Like, what?
0: Come on, right. So listen, if you have WhatsApped and got it right, we could be talking to you next. And you could be one step closer to that trip of a lifetime to Australia. Okay, right, that is about to happen. Also, I mean, it's only right that we get on some 50 Cent and Nate Dogg tonight, your Tuesday morning.
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8: In London, there's severe delays on the Central Line and there's more delays on the District Line between Upminster and Barking this morning. There's queues on the M1 southbound, that's between Junction 9 and Junction 8. In the West Midlands, there's queues on the M6 southbound from Junction 10 to Junction 9. And over in Worcestershire, there's stationary traffic on the M5 southbound from Junction 5 to Junction 6. There's showers with highs of 25 in London, highs of 17 in Edinburgh.
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0: I just pulled my do-rag extra tight while that tune was playing.
1: Same.
0: I've basically 50 cents in the room, innit?
1: Yes.
0: I'm 50 cents, you're Nate
1: Dogg.
0: I wish
1: you would just come round for a chat.
0: 21 questions on Kiss Breakfast. You're with Tyler West and Chloe Burrows, 8:46. Let's do it.
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1: Very exciting, because all through September, we've been playing a huge game of Prize and Seek on Kiss Breakfast, where you can win a holiday to Australia this Friday, all thanks to Channel 4. But first, you need to find the clues that we've hidden in episodes of Hollyoaks that are related to Kiss Breakfast, of course.
0: Yeah, so the first clue was actually in Hollyoaks last night. Let's see if you found it. Over on the phone lines, good morning to Charlotte.
3: Hello, Charlotte. Good morning.
1: Why do you want to go to Australia?
3: Well, there is a certain special someone there that I speak to just by text that I've probably not seen in about 2 years. So I would love to go and see.
1: Okay. A little reuniting, rekindling, perhaps.
3: Yes.
1: Oh, exciting.
0: It's a long way to go.
1: It's worth it.
0: Yeah.
1: It would be worth it.
0: Might as well be free if you win this, isn't it?
1: Right, Charlotte, what was the clue in Hollyoaks last night?
3: There was a leaflet of Tyler in the sink.
0: Okay, I'm just going to put it out there. Charlotte.
3: Yeah.
0: You are one step closer to winning this holiday to Australia. Come on.
3: That's crazy.
0: That is the correct answer. Okay.
3: Thank you.
0: So listen, Charlotte, this is how it's going to work. We're going to talk to you again on Friday when you'll go up against the other two KISS listeners who find our clues on Wednesday and Thursday. And then one of you will win this holiday of a lifetime, all right? Fingers crossed.
1: Very exciting.
3: Thank you,
1: Charlotte.
3: Very good. Thank you so much.
1: If you missed out today, do not worry, because there's still another chance for you to win tonight when we hide our next clue in Hollyoaks.
0: Yeah.
1: Watch it at 7 p.m. on E4 or stream whenever you like on Channel 4. Find the clue tonight, tell us what it is when we ask you tomorrow morning on Kiss Breakfast, and you could be one step closer to Australia.
0: Right, it is only fair though, because we did this yesterday, it's only fair that we give you one more bit of information to help you find the clue in Hollyoaks tonight, okay? So here it is. You'll need your eyes and your ears to find this clue.
1: Let's repeat that. You'll need your eyes and your ears to find this clue.
0: I feel so mischievous. It's crazy. Right, that should help you find the clue in tonight's episode of Hollyoaks. Watch from 7 p.m. on E4 or stream whenever you like on Channel 4. Just get it watched, basically, before 8 a.m. tomorrow. And that is when we'll be asking you to tell us what it was. It is as simple as that. This is all thanks to our mates at Channel 4. Trip of a lifetime right there. Right, Ariana Grande for you now. This is Petal.

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1: Good for Charlotte. She's one step closer to potentially winning that holiday to Australia. 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
0: Yeah, also happening just after nine, TV legends and footballing legend Wayne and Colleen Rooney on the show. 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
18: Well, this morning on Kiss, we've been hearing about a new weapon that's being used in the fights against spiking.
19: Just on a normal Saturday, Friday night, expect to see us. I think that it's important to know that we're out there.
18: Specially trained police dogs are being taught to detect drugs that are often used for the offence. They're used in Buckinghamshire at the moment, but we're told their success has drawn a lot of interest from other forces across the country. Handler Gemma's got a warning for anyone with bad intentions.
19: We're not going to be predictable in the way that we operate the dogs. They're not going to be getting away with what they might hope to have got away with in the first place.
18: Next in youth unemployment, it's going to be high on the agenda when the Prime Minister takes to the stand for a big speech later. He's speaking at the Labour Party's yearly get-together and will promise to end politics as usual. Too much time gaming and scrolling could be as damaging for young people as living in poverty. Researchers reckon too much screen time is linked to higher rates of things like anxiety and depression and worse grades. And it's thought Harry Potter and music from Ed Sheeran are some of the reasons why so many international students fancy coming to the UK to go to uni. Four out of five asked about it said British culture played a big part in their decision. Keep up to date with everything Kiss. Just find us on socials. I'm Aileen O'Sullivan.

0: Wednesday morning, you're with Tyler West and Chloe Burrows on Kiss Breakfast. That's Marshmello and Khalid with Silence.
1: You know the names, Wayne and Colleen Rooney, but now you're getting to know the real them in their brand new show, The Real Rooneys, out on Disney Plus.
0: Jeez.
1: I got to know Wayne quite well during grade. He is so funny.
0: He tells it how he is. That's what I love about him, right? And he's also famous for his tweets, right? In 2011, he called Piers Morgan an egg in a tweet.
1: Yeah.
0: So obviously, we're now like 15 years on. I thought, is there someone who's more of an egg than Piers now? I had to ask him.
2: I don't know if you can get anyone more. To be honest. Do you know what? I say what I think, and sometimes people don't like it. Sometimes it gets me into trouble.
0: There was another tweet, actually, while we're on it, where you reveal Gary Neville's nickname is Teabag because he looks like Teabag from Prison Break.
2: Well, nickname that is Teabag because he does actually.
0: He does look
2: but then
0: like
2: he got
0: him.
2: Me back because he was. Then he flipped on me and said I was Bellic.
0: Yeah.
2: So then there was pictures going around of me and Gaz as Teabag and Bellic, and then when Fellaini signed, there's pictures of me and him as Harry and Marv from Home Alone.
0: Yeah. Colleen, is he always this savage?
1: Yeah. But you know what? We have a laugh and you see through the show. You know, some of the comments that he makes, I'll roll my eyes at, but then other things, they are actually funny.
0: He's actually jokes.
1: He's really funny. My favourite tweet ever was the I want to run to you one. Yeah. That's the best tweet ever.
0: All right, that's not all I asked them, though. Wayne told me about a certain op he had down there. Yeah, we're going to be chatting about it next. First is Adela. This is Ain't in LA.

0: with Tyler West and Chloe Burrows on Kiss Breakfast. Thanks for being there. That's Pink Panther's Illegal.
1: The British football and TV icons Wayne and Colleen Rooney's brand new show, The Real Rooneys. It's out now on Disney Plus.
0: Yeah, so I had a chat with them, and in the show, Wayne basically admits that he's had the snip.
1: Oh my God. Okay.
0: Obviously, you need to ask him. You just need to. I wanted to dig a little bit deeper, Chloe.
1: Weird, Tyler.
0: I don't know if this is true. You can smell it.
2: I couldn't make the consultation. So if you don't make the consultation, they have to put you to sleep. So then when I went in, they put me asleep, and then I woke up back on the ward in a big jock strap. So you've obviously done it, and you must have your legs up to get this jock strap on you, and then it was done, and then it's all comfortable for about a week, and then it's okay.
0: So that's your review. That's it. Easy jockstrap, would do again, no worry.
1: You did get it, you just put it off, but then it's a man thing.
2: I get it, a lot of men think like it's bad to give man on and taking something away from your boy.
1: It was your decision, wasn't it?
0: Yeah,
2: my decision, it was the kid's decision.
1: When we had our fourth, he was like, oh, I'm getting the sniff. I had no input.
0: The kids are like, no, just get the snip now, Dad. Right, that's it, I'm over it.
1: I didn't need to know about the snip.
0: Well, at least he said it was a big chop strap. He made sure I knew about that.
1: Yeah.
0: It was like, it's a big chop strap that I had on. All right, that's so jokes. The Real Rooneys is out right now on Disney Plus. It's music from Dave and Thames now. This is Rain Dance.
3: Let's get the party started. 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That's when I knew that your heart was scarring. Friends to lovers need a part to star in. Like, wait, babe, let me ask.

0: Just eat it. As if I was talking to Wayne Rooney about getting a snip.
1: Put that just above casually, your toilet.
0: It's Tyler West and Chloe Burrows with your Kiss Breath as us Destiny's Child. Right, do you want to get rich?
1: This week, you could actually win £700,000 or make me a winner. 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Well, you could buy that in cash if you want all that money on Friday. So if you want to do that, enter right now.
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0: In London, there's severe delays on the district line between Earls Court and Wimbledon this morning. There's queues on the M1 southbound from Junction 9 to Junction 8. In the West Midlands, there's queues on the M6 southbound from Junction 10 to Junction 9. And in Worcestershire, there's stationary traffic on the M5 southbound. That's from Junction 5 to Junction 6. There's showers with highs of 25 in London today. And it's cloudy with highs of 19 in Hull.
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0: Puss, that's Kendrick Lamar, Not Like Us, getting us gas for a Tuesday. You'll get gas about this as well.
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2: We're giving away a holiday to Australia on Friday, all thanks to Channel 4. 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
0: Yeah, so if you missed out today, don't worry, the next Kiss Breakfast clue is in Hollyoaks tonight, all right?
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0: Yeah, just get it watched before 8am tomorrow, because that's when we'll be asking you to tell us what it was. It's

0: on Kiss Breakfast. This is Tuesday morning and you're waking up with Tyler West and Chloe Burrows.
1: Hello.
0: It's almost time to play our favourite game. What is it, Chloe?
1: Fill my hole.
0: Come on then. Let's do this, right? So it is just a silly little game that we like to play every morning.
1: Very silly.
0: And it makes us laugh, all right? This is where you come through and fill in the holes in some headlines. Okay, so if you want to step up to the plate this morning, 03-448-112-233. I mean, you might be procrastinating at work. You might be just sitting there chilling. You might be like, oh, I need a laugh. If you want to make the nation laugh, this is it. And Chloe's in a laughy mood this morning.
1: I'm always in a laughing mood. That's the problem. Very easy game.
0: It's easy to get some points, all right? So if you want to come and fill our hole on Kiss Breakfast, then just WhatsApp us right now because we're looking for today's contestant, all right? 03-448-112-233. Kiss!
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16: In London, there's severe delays on the district line between Earls Court and Wimbledon this morning. There's also severe delays on the M25 anti-clockwise from Junction 29 to Junction 28. In Hampshire, the M27 westbound exit slip road is blocked with slow traffic at Junction 3. And also in Manchester, there's delays on the M61 southbound at Junction 1. The showers were highs of 25 in London, highs of 22 in Manny.
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1: Happy Tuesday.
0: Now, it is a happy Tuesday because we're about to play our favourite game in the world. What is it, Chloe?
1: Fill my hole.
0: Jeez, right, here to fill our hole today is Jessie, the SEN assistant in Bexley. Good morning, Jessie.
2: Hello.
0: Come on. Right, so Jessie, you've got to sing this loud and proud to initiate it, all right? Here we go. Say hi.
1: Ho!
0: Say, fill my hole! Say, fill my hole!
1: Jessie, where are you?
0: Oh, she's there.
1: Good. There you are.
0: Sounded phenomenal. Right, there are three headlines with a hole to fill. 1 point for the correct answer, 2 points for an answer that really makes us laugh. Okay, are you ready?
2: I'm ready.
0: All right, okay. Let's do this.
1: First one. Private investigators reveal people who work in...
0: Ho!
1: ...are most likely to cheat.
2: In school.
0: All right. Said in school. It made us laugh. The correct answer is medicine, but we'll take schools. Teachers. Fine.
1: Yes, okay. Right, Jessie, next one. Olivia Rodrigo amazes fans with dissolvable...
0: Ho!
1: ...during live show.
2: Chocolate.
1: I wish.
2: I don't know. Chocolate just came to my head.
1: Okay, no, that's the end of the game,
0: mate. It's fine, that's it. You can say anything. The correct answer is dress, okay? All right, final one now.
1: Right, last one. Elon Musk claims he sleeps with...
0: Ho!
1: ...under his head to help digestion.
2: A pillow.
0: That's very simple. It's a very simple answer, to be fair. Okay. The correct answer is a pile of books. My man sleeps with a pile of books under his
1: head. I'm not even going to say anything.
0: Mate, he's rich. Whatever.
1: He's rich. I can't say nothing. We should all be doing it.
0: That's the correct answer. A pile of books. But hey, listen, Jessie, you got 4 out of 6. Come on! That is a solid score up there on the leaderboard. How are you feeling about that?
2: I actually feel good. I'm surprised I even got any.
0: There you go.
1: Hey. Oh, you were good. Yeah.
0: You made us laugh this morning. It's been an absolute pleasure. Thank you so much for coming on, Jessie.
1: Thank you.
0: Take care. Right. If you think you can beat 4 out of 6 on that leaderboard, then what you need to do is whip your phone out right now and WhatsApp us 03448 112233. Okay, just drop us a little message and you could be playing Fill My Hole tomorrow. Right now, let's take you this way. DJ Goja, Jason Derulo, and Melody.

0: Day morning in the bag. It's Tyler West and Chloe Boris with you on Kiss Breakfast. If your Tuesday actually needed a little bit of rescuing, thank goodness Jordan Lee has arrived. All right, he has got a tune to make everything feel better from B.O.B. and Bruno Mars in the next 10. Kiss.
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19: Well, we've heard this morning that a police officer has been stabbed in the leg during dawn raids across London and 4 other counties. It was part of an operation targeting a suspected organised crime gang. 17 people aged between 26 and 65 have been arrested across the capital, as well as at addresses in Essex, Hertfordshire, Cambridgeshire and Suffolk. It's a big day for the Prime Minister today. Andy Burnham is making a speech where he'll tell us all about his plans. Ideas to try and tackle youth unemployment are expected to be higher on his agenda. We've been talking about spiking on Kiss as we've heard about a new method that's having pretty decent success in trying to stop it happening. Specially trained dogs are being used to detect drugs that are being used by offenders. At the moment, 6 of them are working on nights out in Buckinghamshire. Dan Honey is one of their handlers.
20: We've had loads of operational success. The dogs have been hitting the most commonly used drugs in spiking offences. We've had a number of good finds that have led to arrests, that have led to house searches, vehicle searches, etc.
19: And FIFA lawyers are accusing European football bosses of harassment by spreading misinformation against President Gianni Infantino after his failed attempts to sell shares in the World Cup. Keep up to date with everything Kiss. Just find us on socials. I'm Aileen O'Sullivan.

Kirby, Bruno Mars is Nothing on You, playing on Kiss. I just feel like I want to have a good day. You want to have a good day as well, don't you? You want some lightness in your life. That's what B.O.B. and Bruno Mars gave you. And then I'm going to take you straight back to the club. I'm not even going to apologise for it. I was in Ibiza this time last week. So I want to keep that alive as much as you probably do. So let's do Silver Bumper. And on tonight, it's playing on Kiss.

0: Badabadaba.
1: Doa, dropping Levitating on Kiss. I've got you Justin Bieber on the way. Casso. Dan wanting a bit of Shakira because it just lightens his day. Lightens your load, doesn't it? Your hips don't lie. And big up to Megan Robbins Hash, setting up one of those pop-up shops this morning. Ooh! Good luck with that. Just make sure you got those card readers. You even get card readers on your phone now. So whenever you're walking past and someone's like, oh, can you donate? I'm like, I've got no change. They're like, I've got a card machine. But be a nice person and do that, yeah? Right, 20 past 10. Let's sort you out with all those bangers. Plus, a little juicy one from Ariana next. Kiss.
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mean, it's very much a Tuesday in the studio right now. Producer Jasmine's like, ah! You know when little things in your life aren't working and you just, they're the most irritating thing ever? That's what's happening here. Hopefully it's not happening with you. It's happening with Ariana Grande, though. No wonder she needed a break. She got stuck in a lift at her final Eternal Sunshine tour day. London, what's happening? She was with you and you let her down. Hate That I Made You Love Me is dropping on Kiss.

0: 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Phone entry details, all the rules for this network competition are there. And lines are closing at 5 p.m. on Friday when you could be winning the lot by answering your phone. 700 grand will be yours, paid into your bank straight after the call. So for your chance to win on a Friday, text WIN to 64100. Good luck. An absolute darling record on the way from the man that just lives in Ibiza all year round. Calvin Harris with Ellie Goulding. That's next. Make me a winner.
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Listen, if you're in Birmingham, I'm going to need you to listen up. Kiss has joined forces with Save Our Scene to bring you the ultimate Digba takeover on Sunday, the 11th of October. You've got like 50 independent venues, 8 music venues, all under threat of closure. So we are rolling out the iconic Save Our Scene fire truck for a massive day block party. XOYO, Mama Roo, Club Colette, they're hosting the afters. It's all going up. 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

keep seeing Vembi popping up on my socials and I'm like, yes, girl, yes, she's doing bits. Welcome into Kiss Anthems. If you are like brand new here and you're like, oh, what's going on? It's half an hour uninterrupted back-to-back bangers, right? The only real rule I have is no songs from 2026, all right? 03-448-11-22-33 is my Kiss WhatsApp. You can get involved. Like now, do it right now. Like Zara and Alice have done. Head into the family birthday dinner tonight. Sort out the card, yeah? Sort out the card. Marcus is in Dundee. Samira and Luke and Ben putting together gift bags for an event tonight at work.

God Bless, Wake Me Up, and Avicii is dropping on Kiss. You know, Ortego, who sometimes hang out on Kiss Breakfast with Sado and Chloe, they've got a big show on Friday, and I really want to go. And they were like, you have to dress up like a cowboy. I was like, I will be there. He was like, are you bringing those chaps that don't have a bum on them? And I went,

0: Are you happy that a split will get you damn close to it? £700,000. And I'm sorry to say, we are getting a little bit close to Christmas, like 3 months away. 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Phone entry details and all the rules for this network competition are there. Those lines are closing at 5pm on Friday. Someone's going to win the lot. Just answer your phone. 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You're going to feel like a winner next. Yuguel and Salto, Jamaican, My Song of the Summer. Make me a winner.
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1: Keep it Kiss all day with Subway. However you like it, get your own way.

that. 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I'm a demon lord. Fall off what? 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Called your bluff, better cite the source. 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

You are. It's playing on Kiss. Well, Kiss Breakfast is back tomorrow with Tyler and Chloe. Prize and Seek continues. And all eyes on Hollyoaks, all right? That's my little clue. But check it out on social.

0: the world's first Minecraft roller coaster and hotel. Yeah, Chessington World of Adventures, getting an upgrade, getting that. I very much like being a nerd with this. There's like a Pokemon park somewhere in Tokyo, and I'm like, I need to be there at these things. Am I in my 30s right now? Yes. Do I care? Absolutely not. Like, everyone under the age of like 8 isn't playing with any of this stuff anymore. Somebody has to, do they? Ready to play next. She smashed it at the VMAs, and there was an AI photo of her and Michael B. Jordan kissing.
1: 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Come on in and stay as long as you'd like. 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

the O2 being 20 years old. Wild scenes. So he said, like, London's always been a very special city. Playing my biggest show there to date means a lot. Like, biggest ever. Huge. Also, I was around when they used to call it the Millennium Dome. Wild what was in there. Ask your parents. Ariana now on Kiss with Petal. 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Jennifer.

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2: 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I was looking forward to this matchup, but no one's enjoying this game, Clive. Unbelievable!
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not going to say it. I'm not going to say it. Jason Derulo. Say it? I said it normally. Kiss, that is what you say. Big up to Amy on the WhatsApp. I've been locked into Hollyoaks all this week for Prize and Seek. I want to be in Australia. Oh my God, Amy, that'd be amazing. If you're like, what's going on? Well, on Kiss Breakfast, we're doing Prize and Seek. It is in full swing. We've been talking about it all month. This week, we've given you a very important heads up. The clues you need are coming to Hollyoaks on Channel 4. Clues for what? Well, an all-expenses-paid trip to Australia. How mad is that? Just watching telly, you could be in Australia. So, already this week, you need to get watching Hollyoaks on Channel 4. Keep your eyes peeled for Kiss hidden in Hollyoaks. If you spot us, tell Kiss Breakfast you found it. You could be one step closer to that massive trip to Australia. Oh, to be on the beach right now. Lovely, wouldn't it? So lock in, watch Hollyoaks on Channel 4 all this week for Prize and Seek. You can stream it, you can watch it. Get on it, please.

0: Ibiza Memories with Joel Corey on Kiss. That is Sorry. He actually let me come and watch him DJ when I was in Ibiza last week, and I was like, thank you so much. Thank you. Do you want to be on Ibiza? I know from all the posters that it's the closing parties in like the next week and a half, 2 weeks. And you're going to have, hopefully, 700 grand in your bank account on Friday, which means suck off work, go somewhere sunny, go somewhere nice, and rave it up. 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Phone entry details, all the rules for this network competition are there. And the lines are closing at 5 p.m. on Friday when you can win the lot by answering your phone. 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So good luck. 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You want more Ibiza vibes, don't you? Right, Hugh Gale, Moving to the Sun, that's next.
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and the beginning. It's dropping on Kiss. If I was called Joe, that would be how I spell my name now. DJO. To just confuse everyone. I want to play you Hugel, A Male Angel, Ultra and Say, one of the biggest songs of the summer. A lot of accusations going around that his version was AI. Originally, I know it was. But no, he's posted a reel breaking down the whole production of it. All of it. And it's pretty mad. As a nerd, it's gorgeous. Check it out. Moving to the sun.

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Kiss. Is it Teo Cruz or is it Tayo Cruz? Or, like, does it matter? Is it, like, potato, potato? I'm going to go with Teo Cruz. Maybe that's because I'm from Manchester. I don't know. I'm Talina and I am in for Tatum this Tuesday afternoon. Tuesday is my least favourite day of the week, but being here on the radio...

0: fuming, okay? Because I found out that my favourite Manchester United player in the world, aka Wayne Rooney, our all-time top goal scorer, was in the building with his girly pops, Colleen Rooney, chatting to Tyler and Chloe recently. And nobody invited me. Nobody said that I could go and chat with them. And I'm a bit fuming about it. But I did find out that Wayne Rooney, apparently, has had the snip. And I thought I should play you a little clip.
1: I couldn't make the consultation. So if you don't make the consultation, they have to put you to sleep. So then when I went in, they put me asleep and then I woke up back on the ward in a big jock strap. No, you've obviously done it and you must have your legs up to get this jock strap on you. And then it was done and then it's all good for about a week and then it's okay.
2: I didn't need to know about the snip. Oh,
3: okay, well, at least he said it was a big jock strap. He made sure I knew about
2: that. Oh, yeah.
3: It was like, it's a big jock strap that I don't.
0: Big jock strap. That's what Wayne Rooney's wearing these days, in case anybody is wondering. Okay.

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Selena. You got the pleasure of joining me until 4 p.m. It is Tuesday and I'm getting you through any Tuesday feelings that you're having. Good, bad, ugly. I'm here for you. I have got you. Also, if you, like me, are missing the footy, then guess what? The warm-up is back for season 2 every single Friday. Molly and Rosie are

this season with guests. A new episode drops every Friday, so this Friday, soon come, you can get your football six fix. Football six, football fix, same thing. On Kiss YouTube channel. By the way, also, played Ray just before. And I really fell for the AI rumours on the internet that Ray and Michael B. Jordan were snogging at the VMAs. Turns out they weren't snogging at all, and my dreams have been crushed.

entries for a fiver. Just text plus to 64100. It's making sense. It's going to increase your chances, you know? Standard network rates apply. You have got to be 18 or over to enter. And if you want to enter online, then we've got that covered too. You just got

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Indeed. Okay, so we are going to be coming to Birmingham next month. Kiss has joined forces with Save Our Scene to bring you the ultimate Digbeth takeover on Sunday, the 11th of October. I'm talking big Sunday session. There are 50 independent venues and 8 music venues under threat of closure. And we are getting on board the iconic, legendary Save Our Scene fire truck. And we're going to be throwing a massive block party. We've got Exo Wire involved. We've got Mama Roo. The afters is going to be at Club Colette. It's going to absolutely boot off. And they do go mad for it in the Midlands. There's going to be huge Cliss energy, massive tunes. So you got to get down and come and join us on the 11th of October. Head to playkiss.com if you

0: And then after that, got something for the old school Becky Hill heads. A big dancey tune from her and Topic is coming up very, very soon. So you're going to want to stick around.
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of Snoop Dogg, Justin Timberlake, and Charlie Wilson with Signs on Kiss, and you're in with me, Talina. I'm really excited because Bake Off is back, my honeys. Every single Tuesday night, it kickstarted last week and it is back again tonight. And guess who has joined? Nigella Lawson has replaced Prue. Nigella and Paul are in that steamy, saucy Bake Off tent together. And apparently last week, for the first week, the opening figures were like flying through the roof because of Nigella, because she's just out here

actually went to this fancy break-off preview party just before it came out. And we got to watch a cheeky little episode of the show and also have one of Paul's pretzels. I know that sounds a little bit saucy, but it was actually pretty saucy. Anyway, Jordan pitched to me that we should start showing the Great British Bake Off in pubs in the UK, because we show the football in pubs. So why are we not showing Bake Off in the pubs? I don't know if I'd necessarily 100% agree with him.

have got something excited to talk to you about. We are potentially offering you an all-expenses-paid trip to Australia. Well, definitely someone's going to win it. It's all about Prize and Seek on Kiss Brekkie at the moment. And this week, we are coming to you via Hollyoaks on Channel 4. There are going to be some hidden Kiss clues on Hollyoaks. If you watch Hollyoaks every single night this week and look out for them hidden clues and you spot us, all you got to do is tell Kiss Breakfast you found the clue and you could be one step closer to a humongous trip to Australia. I'm dying to go to Australia, so I'm dead jealous of anyone that wins it. Make sure you lock in tonight and every night this week to Hollyoaks on Channel 4. Keep your eyes peeled and get ready for a potential massive all-expenses-paid trip to Australia, mate.

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couple and that I wish they were still together. It is Tuesday and you are hanging out with me, Talina, on Kiss. Me and producer Jasmine have come to the conclusion that Tuesday is maybe one of the best days to go on a first date, you know? Because it's like, it's kind of a rubbish day. So like, it can only get better if you go on the date. And then if the date is rubbish, it's fine because it's Tuesday and it's not your weekend. It's not ruined, you know? Just putting it out there for you to think about. If you are going on a date tonight, that is me sending you all of the good vibes. All right, up next, we're going to get a little bit indie.

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All you have to do is pick up your phone and text the word win to 64100. 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You'll find the phone entry details there. You will find all of the info, everything you need for this competition. You've got to be 18 or over to enter.

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train tracks. 7K Chanel handbag on the train tracks from Central C. Jasmine, sort it out. Can't be doing that, you know? But luckily she got it back, so it's all groovy. Okay, what have I got for you next? A big dancey tune from my honey Katie B and Jax Jones. This is such a gorgeous, gorgeous tune. It is Last Day of Summer.

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I feel like I've not seen you in ages. Not that I ever really saw you, but where are you? Come back. I miss you. It's Aeroplanes featuring Hayley Williams. This tune is getting me really nostalgic for the time when it first

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so sorry to everyone listening. But if you've never heard me sing that before, then you are so welcome. It is a karaoke booth when I am on the radio. A karaoke? I don't know what's going on right now. Okay, we're about to get into another big banger from Shakira.

0: TV shows, HBO Max. They've had some huge, huge releases out recently, including Youth, starring Sharon Horgan, and all of the White Lotuses. I'm so in love with White Lotus. I've heard rumours that the next location is going to be, like, absolutely out of this world, and they always smash it every single time. But that's all going on HBO Max. And also, if you're a football girly like me, you can also watch the Premier League on HBO Max. 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And if you head online now, you could potentially win an incredible tech bundle as well as £1,000 in cash. What's not to love about that? Do you know what I mean?
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I was only telling you now. And up next, we have a tune from our honey, Adela. Now, I recently found out that Adela taught herself English by studying Ariana Grande. So she really did study that Ariana Grande syllabus. Imagine learning English via Ariana Grande. So not only did Ariana shape Adela's musical choices, she also shaped her speaking voice. She's basically like her English language teacher at school or uni or wherever.

But I'm about to tell you how you can win some life-changing cash money dollar. So congratulations, you have

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And if you want to know more and you want to enter online, you can do so at makemeawinner.co.uk. You'll find phone entry details there and all of the rules for this competition. 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
1: 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Tyler and Chloe from Kiss Breakfast are sending you there. 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

Abba on Kiss. Right, it's Nick Bright here until 7 then. 03-448-11-22-33. Hello to Kieran, who's already been in touch, saying I blagged an early finish on a Tuesday. I am winning at life. You definitely are winning at life as well, because in my opinion, Tuesday, definitely the worst day of the week. And the good news is we have almost finished it off. Let's see it out together. Right, Ariana Grande for you now. This is Petal on Kiss.

0: David Guetta and Sia with Titanium on Kiss. Right, if you can't wait to get home and watch something tonight, HBO Max has some seriously big releases you can stream right now, like every episode of the iconic The White Lotus or the brand new comedy series Youth, which stars Sharon Horgan exclusively on HBO Max. 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You can get all that and more on HBO Max. 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Right, if you have just hit a wall, I am picking you up with the banger from Ugel and Salto. It plays next on Kiss.
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Dua Lipa and Don't Start Now on Kiss. Right, there is £700,000 being given away on Friday on Make Me a Winner. All the details on the way for that shortly. But new music for you now from Tame Impala, who smashed a load of shows in the UK not too long ago. Gonna be back next year because they went so well. And producer Rob's pretty gutted because a big fan of Tame Impala, and he's gonna be on holiday when those shows happen. Don't worry, mate. I might go and just live stream it to you while I'm there, if you're allowed to do that kind of thing. Right, this is Loser on Kiss, and it's an absolute banger, man.

0: on Kiss. Right, on a Tuesday, just after 4:30, you might be thinking about the weekend. Think about what your plans are. How about we change them and make them incredible? Because do you fancy heading into October with just an extra £700,000 in the bank? An extra £700,000. Be all right, wouldn't it? Making it sound like it's an extra tenner. It could be yours this Friday with Make Me a Winner. Imagine having that type of cash tucked away. You'd definitely be ending the year on a high. Imagine what your New Year's Eve plans could be with £700,000 in the bank. But you've got to be in to win, so don't hang around. 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And Adela is going to help you get there. She's on in a sec.
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0: The Blackwall Tunnel has queue in traffic northbound from Greenwich to Poplar. The M25, there's long delays clockwise between Junction 11 and Junction 12 and anti-clockwise between Junction 26 and Junction 25. The M6 northbound, there's two lanes blocked with very slow traffic after Junction 16. And on the tube, severe delays on the Victoria line.
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Sabrina Carpenter and Taste on Kiss. Right, Ugel then, I'm playing him for you now. And he's been on saying that this song is not made by AI, and he's proved it by breaking it down bit by bit, because there is a lot of AI music knocking about out there at a minute. This is too good for it, though. Moving to the Sun on Kiss.

0: and Circles on Kiss. Right, Tuesday pretty much dealt with now, which is good news. If you're out the door at 5 o'clock, the good news is you are almost there. And the even better news, Temper City are about to make your commute home feel like you're in a movie. Don't believe me? Stick around, they're on next.
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0: All right, let's get up to date then. Here's Alex.
12: Well, the Prime Minister's had a big day today.
13: Energy, water, housing, back under stronger public control.
12: That's Andy Burnham there. He's been speaking at the Labour Party conference in Liverpool. It's the first time he's spoken there as Prime Minister. One of the things he touched on was young people and unemployment. He said that too many young people are drifting towards the benefit system, and he says he wants to invest in young people. Now, too much time gaming and scrolling could be as damaging for young people as living in poverty. That's according to researchers who reckon that too much screen time is linked to higher rates of things like anxiety and depression and doing worse in school. A couple of football games tonight. Nico O'Reilly's out of England's Nations League game against the Czech Republic. Newcastle's Lewis Hall could be at left back. And after missing out on the World Cup, he says he's keen to make an impact.
14: It's a heavy shirt. I mean, you're representing England, one of the best countries in the world. So yeah, whenever you step on the pitch, you've got to be at your best. There's always nice competition, and yeah, I think it's healthy to get the best out of players.
12: Meanwhile, Scotland manager Sebastian Pocinolli will take charge of his first home match this evening as they host Switzerland. Keep up to date with everything Kiss. Just find us on socials. I'm Alex Richardson.

0: couple of weeks ago celebrated her birthday by being serenaded by her husband, Jay-Z, and the rest of the crowd, I suppose, at the gig at the Tottenham Hotspur Stadium. Beyonce and Sweet Dreams on Kiss. I love live music. You never know what's going to happen. And actually, speaking of live music, here at Kiss, we're putting on a massive rave in Birmingham on Sunday, the 11th of October. And it's all for a very important reason. We're joining forces with Save Our Scenes because 50 independent venues and 8 music venues, they're under the threat of closure. So we're rolling out the iconic Save Our Scene fire truck for a huge daytime block party. I love that. Including our partners XO, YO, Mamaru and Club Colette, where we'll be hosting the afters. And you know the Kiss afters are going to go off. Head to playkiss.com right now to get your tickets. Right, I'm playing Somber next, so get ready to relive his VMAs performance with chest out and leather jacket on. I've given you enough notice. Go on.
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4: In London, the A10 High Road is closed with queuing traffic in both directions in Stamford Hill. The M20 westbound exit slip road to the M25 anti-clockwise is closed at Junction 1. The M6 northbound's partially blocked between Junction 30 and 31. And the M6, the anti-clockwise, has slow traffic between Junction 19 and 18. On the tubes, severe delays on the Victoria line.
5: The beast of the fan, the nation. Nick Bright.

Avicii and Levels on Kiss. Hearing music like this getting me in the mood for those Ibiza closing parties. Imagine going to those right next month with £700,000 in the bank. That could be a reality. It's the amount we are giving away on Friday for Make Me a Winner. I've got all the details for you shortly. But right now, let's get into this. The latest one from Miley, who is back with a bang. New music and a massive gig at the Hollywood Bowl on the way. That'd be good to go to, wouldn't it? It's just called Bass Persuades on Kiss.

so good that Drake had to sample it. Kyla and Crazy Cousins and Do You Mind on Kiss. Right, imagine heading into October with an extra £700,000 in the bank. Imagine all of your problems evaporating with that money hitting your account on Friday with Make Me a Winner. That is what we are giving away, £700,000. That is honestly eye-watering cash. The amount of stuff you could do, the places you could go, the things you could buy. I'll be getting a new car straight away if it was me. Something proper leery. Imagine having it tucked away. You definitely end the year on a high, but you've got to be in to win. So let's get you in it, right? Text WIN to

0: 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Good luck. And Tuesday Beer Garden sounds good now, doesn't it? Because it's been 20-something degrees today and I'm pressing play on Shakira and Burner. Next, there's your excuse.
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0: London, the A10 high roads closed with queuing traffic in both directions in Stamford Hill. The M20 westbound exit slip road to the M25 anti-clockwise is closed at Junction 1. The M6 northbound's partially blocked between Junction 30 and 31. And the M6, the anti-clockwise, there's slow traffic between Junction 19 and 18. And we've got severe delays on the Victoria line. The Waterloo and City line is suspended.
13: The beast of the fan, the nation. Nick Bright.

Pink Pantherous with Illegal on Kiss. 03444 811 2233. I like this one from Lucy because I know for a fact there'll be so many people feeling the same, saying going for Tuesday drinks because I've just been paid. Yes! Just been paid. Like, listen, is there anything better than when that money first hits your account? Especially, like, let's be honest, you're normally, like, really waiting for it, innit? You're sitting there thinking, payday needs to be, like, yesterday. Right,

0: Cardano Official teaming up with Akon. That is Dangerous on Kiss. Right, Tuesday, we have Seen You Off. And Olivia Dean is going to transport us all, actually, from work mode to chill mode, which sounds absolutely perfect. She's on next. Stay there.
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0: Let's get the latest. Here's Alex.
12: We start with some football news, and Manchester City have been found guilty of breaking Premier League financial rules over a 9-season period. The Premier League says an independent panel found the club used sham contracts. No punishments have been decided yet. City are going to appeal the decision. Next, and the Prime Minister's had a big day today.
13: We will help councils build again and make it affordable by building on unused public land. We will reform right to buy.
12: That's Andy Burnham there. He's been speaking at the Labour Party conference in Liverpool. One of the things he touched on was young people and unemployment. He said that too many young people are drifting towards the benefit system. And he said he wants to invest in young people. We've heard today you're soon going to be able to get Sephora at Marks and Spencer. They're going to run beauty departments in 100 stores from next year. And England boss Thomas Tuchel is going to be forced into changes for tonight's Nations League game against the Czech Republic. Nico O'Reilly's out with injury. Meanwhile, Scotland are at home. They have Switzerland. Keep up to date with everything KISS. Just find us on socials. I'm Alex Richards.

Crystal and Ocean with The Days on Kiss. Proper tune that is. And Molly, you probably needed this on your way to the first gym session, your first gym session back after your holiday. Oh, mate, you are going to be sore tomorrow. Always the way, Doms. But it means it's worked. That's the good news. This one will help you get a PB as well. I'm sure of that silver bumper. This is On Tonight on Kiss. Might do some press-ups now.

0: We've calmed down on Kiss. Right, question for you then. How do you fancy a massive all-expenses-paid trip to Australia? Of course you fancy that. It'd be amazing. Well, Kiss Breakfast Prize and Seek is on with our mates at Channel 4. Keep your eyes peeled on Hollyoaks, right, all week. And you could spot Kiss clues hidden in an episode. Tell Tyler and Chloe on Kiss Breakfast and you could be one step closer to that trip down under. So lock in, all right? And get ready to prize and seek. Don't miss out on this one. Stream Hollyoaks on Channel 4 all this week and keep those eyes peeled. Right, the sound of 2026 is about to sound perfect. Trust me, Zara Larsson's going to prove it. She is up next on Kiss. Stay there.
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1: In
0: London, High Road is closed in both directions in Stamford Hill. The M25 clockwise, there's long delays between junction 28 and 29. On the M6 northbound, there's very slow traffic between junction 30 and 31. And in Leeds, Thwaite Gate is closed with slow traffic in both directions on the tubes. Severe delays on the Bakerloo and the Victoria lines.
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FAO and Party Rock Anthem on Kiss. Honestly, one of my favourite music videos of all time, this. I don't know why, because it's not the most revolutionary video. It's just feel good. I feel good when I watch the video. Kind of getting taken over by someone dancing, and then you look at them dance and you can't help but dance. It's kind of realistic in a way if you go to certain places anyway. Right, new music for you now from Katie B and Jax Jones, and this one is perfect for the time of the year. Also going to tell you how you can get £700,000 in your bank account after last day of summer, which is an absolute tune.

0: It's the Chainsmokers and Halsey with Closer on Kiss. Right, October's rolling round quite quickly, isn't it? But imagine heading into the Halloween month with an extra 700 grand sitting in your bank account. I mean, it wouldn't be sitting in mine for long. I'll be splashing that. But it's not me, it's you. And that money could be yours on Friday with Make Me a Winner. Imagine having that kind of money tucked away. The things you could do, the places you could go, or just how it would just change your life in an immeasurable way. 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Good luck, and let's zone out on a Tuesday Eve together. And you know what will make that better, actually? A bit of Dominic Fike. Luckily, I'm playing him next. Make me a
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0: In London, High Road is closed with long delays in both directions in Stamford Hill. New Road is closed with queuing traffic in both directions. That's in Rainham. The M25 clockwise has long delays between junction 28 and 29. And the M6 northbound is very slow between junctions 30 and 31. On the tubes, we've got severe delays on the Bakerloo and the Victoria lines.
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Perrone and Hot To Go on Kiss. Right, Nick Bright here for another 10 minutes. James getting ready to take over at 7. Hello to Andy, though, who's forcing himself to do a 5K after the longest Tuesday at work. Oh, mate. Listen, hopefully this one will push you through. Drake and Janice, and good luck trying to hit that PB.

Club with Messi in Heaven on Kiss. Right, I am so ready for Celeb Traitors on Thursday. Can last season be top, though? Seriously, can it be top? Who will be the new Big Dogs, the new Alan Carr? I've got so many questions. Well, we already have some predictions for favourites to win, and we ain't even had an episode yet. Can you believe it? Joanne McNally and Michael Sheen are joint faves right now, but I reckon that is going to change, and

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3: Good evening. 7 o'clock, Tuesday night. Cheers, Nick. It's James Hall chilling with you right

Nice one for having Kiss on tonight. It's James Hall playing you Dua Lipa and Dance Tonight. My WhatsApp number if you want to check in. 03-448-11-223. 03-448-11-223. What's your evening saying? What's going down? Did you see that Dua Lipa was at her cousin's wedding over the weekend? I saw like a lot of photos and videos and stuff like that. She was doing like a traditional dance. I think it was in like Kosovo or something like that. Anyway, she was like balancing a drinking glass on her head. Skills, to be fair. I think I've tried to do that before. It didn't end well. But I was thinking to myself, if your cousin is Dua Lipa, surely you'd get her to perform at your wedding. Surely that's on the cards, right? Right, a new Tiny Temper to drop for you. Afrojack on this with Trop Killers. It's called To The...

0: It's Ray and 070 Shake, those Escapism, and your old Kiss. It's James Hall, hello. Have you been listening to Kiss Breakfast with Tyler and Chloe? Because they want to get you to Australia. No, legit, you could be going on holiday to Australia. It'd be so sick, wouldn't it? Think of all the koalas and the kangaroos you could see. Think of the weather, the Great Barrier Reef, Sydney Harbour. Ah, mate, it'd be sick.
1: Unreal.
0: Right, this is how it's working, right? You could be winning this trip, but you've got to look out for the clues that are hidden in episodes of Hollyoaks on Channel 4. There was last night, tonight, and tomorrow night. In fact, I think the second episode, yeah, it's just kicked off at 7 o'clock, so go and re-watch it when you get a sec. You can stream it on Channel 4 and might re-watch it. But you got to keep your eyes peeled. Here's the clue that Tyler and Chloe gave you.
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3: I feel so mischievous. It's crazy. Right, that should help you find the clue in tonight's episode of Hollyoaks. Watch from 7pm on E4 or stream whenever you like on Channel 4. Just get it watched, basically, before 8am tomorrow. And that is when we'll be asking you to tell us what it was.
0: Yeah, go give it a watch when you get a second. You could be heading to Australia. And make sure you have Tyler and Chloe on Kiss Breakfast tomorrow morning. All right, stick with me. New music from Adela to play on the hype list tonight. And Hugo with Jamaican is next for you.
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0: working tonight, loving the tunes. Hello to Beth and Lucy in Swansea, just been to the gym. And hello to Ben and Amy in Derby, on the way back from East Midlands Airport tonight.
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0: 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Right, every weeknight we play you three tracks from the Kiss Hype List. 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We also update it every Friday, so it is hot, man. Adela having her moment. This new track is called Nicole Kidman. If you've not heard it, it's a vibe, man.

0: Empathy and Self-Aware, and it's James Hall on Kiss. Hello. Right, so Friday, we're giving away 700 grand. Genuinely life-changing money, isn't it, when you think about it? And I was like, just trying to think what you could do with 700 grand. I'm not very good at thinking, so ChatGPT, what can you do with 700 grand? Right. You could have a Ferrari, Lamborghini and a Porsche. Pretty decent. You could buy a pub if you wanted to. 140,000 meal deals. I mean, pretty decent. That's your lunch sort of for the next, well, for the rest of your life, isn't it? 70,000 pints. There you go. That's what you can spend 700 grand on. It's up to you what you want to do with it. Anyway, I need to get you in the draw right now. Text the word win. Send that to 6400. W-I-N to 64100. 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Plus you're standing no array. Over 18s only. Enter at makemeawinner.co.uk where you'll find the phone entry details and all the rules for this network competition. Do not miss out on this because we will shut the lines at 5 o'clock on Friday. Then we'll bell you. As long as you answer your phone, that money's going in your account. We'll slap it straight in there. Sad word. We'll slap it straight in there on Friday night. As soon as you pick up the phone. So going into the first weekend of October, you will be 700 grand richer. Text the word WIN to 64100. Good luck.
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I feel like if you've had a hectic day and you're a little bit stressy, then maybe that sorted you right out. Quite chill. Olivia Dean, So Easy to Fall in Love, and it's Kiss. It's James Hall. Okay, so do people do things and you're like, oh, that's an ick? And it could be like the most everyday thing. I feel like we've maybe chatted about this before. It could be the most mundane, everyday, like, and you're like, oh, well, that's such an ick. Producer Nicole and a few other people here today have called me out for something that happened. And apparently it was a massive ick. Now, I am really rubbish with, like, misplacing things. I'm all over the show, all of the time. Like, I'll put something down, I'll forget where I put it. I'm just like that. That's how I am, okay? Anyway, I lost my sunglasses today. And I was wandering around the whole office here, I guess, trying to find them. Somebody had moved them, but I didn't know this at the time, okay? Anyway, an all-staff email got sent around for my sunglasses. A proper paragraph email being like, if anybody's seen this member of staff's sunglasses, please can you return them? Anyway, I did find them, but now I'm

0: It's so weird, isn't it? What we define as an ick. I was saying a minute ago, I lost my sunglasses today, and an all-office email got sent round about my sunglasses. Producer Nicole and a load more people here were like, yeah, that's such an ick. Such an ick. Tyler, Chanel's coming up after 8 on Kiss. And Ariana Grande, Hate That I Made You Love Me, is next.
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It's Casso, Ray, and the block here at Base Prada. It's James Hall on Kiss. So we are 51 days away. Got a little reminder on my phone from Grand Theft Auto being released. I feel like there's going to be somebody in your life that you probably won't see for a good few weeks. Just FYI, yeah? If you're not going to be playing Grand Theft Auto, just there will be somebody that is. Also, have you seen that they've got a collector's box that you can buy alongside the game? So it's 350 quid for this collector's box. It's got a razor blade shaped keyring. It's got Oakley sunglasses, Vice City hat that you can wear, a 6-inch alligator figure. I'm going to say this now. I don't think that's worth 350 quid, but yeah. The game is going to be unreal. I'm so buzzing for it. Bella Kay on Kiss right out.

0: On the radio? No. Luke in Basingstoke working tonight. Amelia and Robin Plymouth, hello to you. Maddie in York, loving kiss. Oh, she cooks dinner tonight. 03-448-112-233. 03-448-112-233. What's your evening saying? It's James Horchlin with you. How do you fancy a trip to Australia? Tyler and Chloe on Kiss Breakfast could be sending you there. All you've got to do is make sure you watch Hollyoaks. Yeah. So last night, tonight, and tomorrow, there's clues in the episodes that you need to be able to find. Tyler and Chloe chatting about this morning. This is the clue for you.
1: You'll need your eyes and your ears to find this clue.
2: I feel so mischievous. It's crazy. All right, that should help you find the clue in tonight's episode of Hollyoaks. Watch from 7pm on E4 or stream whenever you like on Channel 4. Just get it watched basically before 8am tomorrow. And that is when we'll be asking you to tell us what it was.
0: Yeah, go check it out when you get a second drop tonight. You can re-watch it on catch-up. And make sure you have Tyler and Chloe on tomorrow morning when you wake up. You could be heading to Australia. Right, Dom Fike's coming up. And Flo Rida in a bit on Kiss as well.
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It's James Hall, hello. Right, if you haven't checked out the Kiss Hype List, you need to download Rayo and have a listen to it. Like, so every Friday, we update this with the freshest new music, the tunes that are trending right now. You want to get amongst it? Download Rayo and have a listen to it when you get a sec. Ariana Grande, I mean, she did this massive tour. She's now, like, apparently just disappearing for a little bit. But to be honest, I don't think she's going to disappear for long because she's doing, like, film stuff, isn't she? And then apparently she's going to do some new music as well. So I feel like she's maybe just taking a little break. But anyway, this is her new tune, Petal, on the Kiss Hype List. The Kiss

0: home wrecker. It's James Hall on KS. Hello. On Friday, we gave £600,000 to Ruth. This was the moment that her family found out that she'd won that money.
1: I don't even know what to say. We're, like, completely in shock. Oh, my husband's in tears.
0: I don't know what to say. Beer's on you, mate. Well, it would be, wouldn't it? Not even beer, to be fair. Dom Perignon. Right, I need to get you in the draw to win some mad money. Friday, we're giving away 700k. We've added an extra £100,000 to the stash. 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Don't miss out on this. We will shut the lines at 5 o'clock on Friday. And then if your phone rings, answer it. Because if you don't, you're going to miss out on 700k. Text the word win, send it to 64100. Do that right now. Best of luck.
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Jeff, and nice to meet you. And it's James Hall on Kiss. Hello. Gonna play new music from Clementine Douglas in a sec. Have you seen this London restaurant that's like got mad queues outside of it? It only serves one thing though. Tiramisu. But that's the entire concept of it. Like, you literally go to this restaurant and all you can get is tiramisu. I like it. I like it. They're doing one thing that they're good at and that's it. I don't like it when you go to like a restaurant or whatever and they've got a menu with 9,000 things on it. It stresses me out. I just get too indecisive and then I know what happens. I'll pick something, it'll be crap, and then somebody else will have picked something that will be really good and I get food FOMO. So I'm here for this one thing restaurant. I really am. All right, Clementine Douglas, Trust. It's new music to Kiss.

0: Just catch myself going. Just in random places. Hugo, Moving to the Sun. It's James Hall on Kiss for Tuesday night. You good? Right, stay with me after 9. Milky and Morgan's coming up. And we'll do Zara Larsson, Midnight Sun. That is next. Wait there.
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0: It's Sabrina Carpenter and Please, Please, Please. It's James Holland, Kiss.
1: You good?
0: I actually love this. So Madonna was at the VMAs and she was chatting about wanting to like team up with Sabrina Carpenter. Apparently she went through the official channels first. She was like, yeah, I better speak to her management. They took too long to get back to her. Madonna got impatient and was like, you know what, I'm just going to DM her myself. So Madonna DM'd Sabrina Carpenter and was like, hey, do you want to do a tune together?
1: Love that.
0: You imagine, like, your management taking too long, but I just go straight to Sabrina. Also, this is a great story from VMAs. Apparently, the after party was wild. Madonna, Sabrina Carpenter, and Charlie XCX all ended up partying together in a hotel room. I...

0: Hey, McCray, just keep watching. It's James Hall with YoKest. You good? Right, Tyler and Chloe want to get you to Australia. And that would be, I'm not going to lie, pretty sick, wouldn't it? Like, just as we're coming into autumn and winter, it's like pretty crap weather. Then, like, you could go to Australia because their summer's incoming. Just imagine it. Like, you could hold a koala, stroke a kangaroo. That's basically my bucket list for Australia. Great Barrier Reef, Sydney Harbour, the Opera House, all that. It'd be amazing. Right, all you've got to do is watch Hollyoaks. This is what you want to do. So they'll give you clues. Okay, it's breakfast. You then need to watch Hollyoaks, find the little prizes in the prize and seat game, and then make sure you have them on tomorrow morning. Now, Tyler and Chloe were chatting about this morning. This is the clue that they gave.
1: You'll need your eyes and your ears to find this clue.
2: I feel so mischievous. It's crazy. All right, that should help you find the clue in tonight's episode of Hollyoaks. Watch from 7pm on E4 or stream whenever you like on Channel 4. Just get it watched, basically, before 8am tomorrow. And that is when we'll be asking you to tell us what it was.
0: Yeah, so go check it out. You can stream it, watch it back. Make sure you have Tyler and Chloe on tomorrow morning when you wake up. And you could be going to Australia if you can find the hidden clues. Right, Dominic Fike to play in a minute. And Dua Lipa before 9:30 on Kiss as well. Hang on.
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0: Is Gunner and Gunner Boy? No, it's definitely not that.
1: Sorry, what?
0: Gunner and Burner Boy. That is WGFT. Definitely not the other one. Honestly. The Kiss Hype List. It's James Hall on Kiss. You good? Right, we've got a playlist called The Kiss Hype List. You've probably heard about it. You can listen to it on radio anytime you like. Basically a playlist jam-packed full of brand new music, tunes that are trending right now. It feels like girl groups are properly having a moment again. Like Cat's Eye have become this absolutely massive girl group. Six girls from around the world. They've been put together from, I think it was like 120,000 applicants. And six of them made it. I'm loving it. Cat's Eye are really going for it right now. This is Animal on the Kiss Hype List.

0: Yes, Rhea in Cambridge. And I love that song by Adela. I know it's a banger, isn't it? Ain't in LA on Kiss. Hello to Emily in Doncaster working until 12 o'clock. Adam and Nathan in Bedford as well. And Ruby in Exeter. Cheers for your message. It's James Hall on Kiss. Slim with you until 10 o'clock tonight. But right now, we need to chat about you winning £700,000. It literally is going to happen this Friday. So I feel like you probably should just get yourself in the draw right now. And then, you know, you won't forget or anything. 700 grand is on the line here. All you got to do is send one text message. 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I asked chat earlier on like what you could do with 700 grand. 23,000 Greg sausage rolls. You could hire a private jet to take you to Birmingham from, like, I don't know, London or Manchester. I don't know why you'd want to do that, but anyway. Yeah, the money's yours. Do what you want with it. 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

Right, if you're on the dating apps like Tinder or Grindr or whatever, sack them off. 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Like, that's just genius, isn't it? That'd be

0: And it's James Hall. I'm with you on Kiss every night from 7 o'clock. Hope your day's been all right. I am back tomorrow. Whatever you're doing with your Tuesday night, stick about. You got Justin Wilkes chilling with you next. Yeah, he's coming up. Gonna play you Silver Bumper, that tune on tonight. And Dave and Thames, Rain Dance, is on next. Have a good one in a bit.
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14: Nice one, James. He's back tomorrow. It's Justin Wilkes with you. 3 hours of massive Kiss tunes gets underway with Dave.
15: Let's get the party started. See you at the bar, you was hardly talking. That's when I knew that your heart was scarring. Friends to lovers need a part to star in. Like, wait, babe, let me...

0: say thanks for choosing Kiss. I'm Justin Wilkes, back with Somba's Homewrecker and Kendrick Lamar real soon. Don't go anywhere.
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7: Outside, gloomy skies, a persistent drizzle, and a chilly wind blowing from the west, north, east, and south.
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0: Wait, new Dua Lipa music. It's got to be coming soon. There's Houdini playing on Kiss. It's Justin with another hour of massive Kiss tunes to drop soon. Don't go anywhere.
1: 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All right, it's Kiss Breakfast. Tyler West.
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0: 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I'm Justin Wilkes on Kiss with another Arabic Kiss tunes and anthem from David Guetta to play soon. First, Ariana Grande.

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0: FM, late night with me, Justin Wilkes. Don't forget, early morning, when you wake up tomorrow, have Tyler and Chloe on. They could be sending you off to Australia. And remember, those clues are in Hollyoaks all week long. Stay there for more big tunes on Kiss.
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0: Bringing the vibes and energy, even after midnight. You got Kiss, it's Justin Wilkes with your next hour of Kiss tunes. Calvin Harrison, Dua Lipa in there. Let's get it going with Adela, 8 and

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1: Kiss Breakfast

I bet. 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Fall off what? 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

0: record breaking Harry Styles as it was. Bad Bunny and Ariana soon. You got Justin, have you heard Make Me Win is worth £700,000 this week. It's a ridiculously large amount of cash. 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The lines close at 5pm this Friday. 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

0: The summer of 2024, so big, we're still enjoying it now. Adam Porter Move. I'm Justin Mox, back tomorrow, 10 to 1. Kiss.
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6: And now, the weather.
7: Outside, gloomy skies, a persistent drizzle, and a chilly wind blowing from the west, north, east, and south.
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